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2: Go ahead.
1: I want to get into it, man, you know.
2: Go ahead.
1: Like a sex machine, man.
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Drink some margaritas by swing of blue lights. Listen to the mariachi play at midnight. Are you with me? Are you with me?

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0: Sintonizas La Onda Universitaria 88.2 Universitaria Estéreo.
1: He may contain the urge to run away, but hold her down with soggy clothes and breeze blocks.